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1: 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Hi, it's Rudy Fearless Fernandez. And coming up, we've got Jackson Wendell's new one, East Texas Beauty Queen. We're going to follow that up with a new one from Paul Cawthon as well, Ain't the Denim. And he says he's paying tribute to a very popular country duo. Plus, I'll catch up with my old friend Larry Joe Taylor. And maybe he just might share with us who's coming to LJT Fest 2027. Let's get the show rolling now with Seth Candon. His song went to number one on the Texas radio charts this summer. Here he is, still sitting down by the river on Radio Texas Live.

was Seth Candon down by the river, and now South of Mayhem. While individual band members had been collaborating in various musical configurations in 2009, South of Mayhem began making major waves around 2018 to 2019. The lead singer, Scott Smith, an oil field worker out of Clyde, Texas, began performing later in life, grew up on classic rock

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Here they are, South of Mayhem with Roughneck Son on Radio Texas Live.

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All Texas, all red dirt all the time, like that one from Billy Joe Jones, who's asking, whose tequila are you drinking? In a recent interview, Billy Joe Jones said she's an admirer of iconic songs like Stand By Your Man and Jolene. Billy Joe said she'll make it perfectly clear. If she ever found herself in a similar situation, she wouldn't stand by. She'd stand her ground. I wouldn't doubt her. She'd probably be holding that tequila bottle in her hand. Moving on, David Lewis is going home to his sweetie with a floorboard full of roses. And you're hearing it right here on Radio Texas Live. All Texas, all red dirt, all of the time.

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1: Hey, Rudy.
0: Hey, is this Larry Joe Taylor, the infamous Fest Man?
1: Yes, sir.
0: You are the biggest festival in the state of Texas. It's a total of 7 days, correct?
1: Yes, sir. That's correct. This next April will be our 38th year.
0: Do you already have the dates set for it?
1: We do. It's the last full week of April.
0: The 19th through the 25th. Now that we got the dates, do you know who you're bringing this next year?
1: I'll be there.
0: I knew that you would tell us that. Continuing on with Radio Texas Live, we love your music. Keep it coming. If you've got anything new, we'd love to play it first here on Radio Texas Live. But tell me about Out of My Own Way, because when that song popped up on the playlist, I said, we got to play that. We got to call LJT and find out what Larry Joe Taylor was thinking with that song.
1: As I recall, I think we released that in, 10, 11, 12, somewhere along in there. And it did real good on radio then. But I'm pretty sure that my wife came up with that line, and it was directed at me.
0: Don't you just gotta love it when wives are like that, because they know us better than we do? Oh,
1: that's
0: my
1: right.
0: God. So what was she saying? Was she trying to make a point?
1: Yeah, she was. She was, I didn't listen to most of it, but when I heard that line, I went, hey, that's a great line for a song. So I said, whatever you need, I gotta go right now. I left and went and wrote the song.
0: Have you got anything going on in Larry Joe Taylor's world from now till the end of 2026?
1: Yes, we do. We have our fall festival, Rhymes and Vines. We have the world championship jalapeno popper contest. But we have a great musical lineup for that thing. It's the second week of October. I think it's 7, 8, 9, 10, something like that. Gary P9, Mike Ryan, Race Ricketts, Tejas Brother. There's a full lineup there. Randy Brown will be there. My friend Davin James. That's a fun one, too.
0: All right, and they can always go to
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0: LarryJoeTaylor.com, so that's where you go to find out all about that. Larry Joe Taylor, you're welcome anytime if you want to come into the studio, or you know the hotline number, so we call it the Larry Joe Taylor Hotline now.
1: I'll remember that.
0: All right, brother. I'd love for you to intro the song.
1: Yeah, I have to thank my wife for the title. It's called I Gotta Get Out of My Own Way.
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And now it's time for a couple of errands. First of all, that's Aaron Loy with Take It Easy Cowgirl. This next errand coming up, once shared with me in the studio that after he cuts every song, he takes them straight home to his mama, and she's got to hear them and approve of them first. Is Aaron Watson, and he's got his heart in the right place, and he's got his song in the right place right here on Radio Texas Live. 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

0: from San Angelo, Texas. He's a farmer. He's a rancher. He's Case Harden. And that was Are You With Me? All Texas, all Red Dirt, all the time on Radio Texas Live.
1: Josh Abbott calling you.
0: Josh Abbott, I'm a fan of you.
1: I appreciate that. I like to play on words. I love this song. And that's what every artist says about every song they ever put out. But I wrote this about my wife, so it just feels super personal. And we're just enjoying putting it out in this this summer.
0: And it just reminds me of the theory. God gave us an angel. We got to take care of him the way God would treat an angel. I also think they got to behave like one, too, you know.
1: I will make sure to share your message with my wife and see what happens.
0: The song is thoughtful and emotional.
1: I was on a flight, and the idea came to me sitting there on the plane. Started thinking about some of the random things that I'm a fan of, and then I started thinking, well, I'm a fan of her, but I want to make it more personal. So I changed it to fan of you and started writing it out, and man, it really wrote itself, you know.
0: But what did your wife have to say when she heard the finished product?
1: I mean, I feel like she was pretty thrilled with it.
0: That's her song.
1: Hopefully, I know. I'll put you on speakerphone so she can hear you say that. But like, he wanted to know what your reaction was when you heard fan of you. So not only is she the person I wrote it for, but yes, she's married to me and she owns half of that song at least.
0: I hope that one wins a Grammy, brother.
1: Well, I appreciated it.
0: Let's not waste any time. Here's Josh Abbott, fan of you. All Texas, all Red Dirt, all the time on Radio Texas Live.

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And up next is Britt Hoffman and Jared Medulla collaborating with The Calm Comes After the Storm. 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

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I was born.

in bed until high noon. She calls this next song a two-stepper, and it's all about being content right where you are and being content right where you are with the person you love. Is she going into becoming a preacher with that sermon? Here's Jenna Paulette. Yeah, High Noon on Radio Texas Live. That's not-

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start.

0: Texas, all red dirt all the time. We are Radio Texas Live, and we've been expecting a call from Paul Coffin, and the call just came in. Paul, quick question. You got a new single out.
1: I Hit the Denim. I wrote it with Luke Dick and John Decius and Josh Jenkins out in Tennessee, and we really got on one that day, and it was kind of our homage to Baby's Got Her Blue Jeans On.
0: And a great job you guys did. This little test of a video that I got, I was told, is not the actual video, but that girl is going to come up with a line dance to go with that video. Is there some truth to that?
1: Oh, yeah. It's all up. You can find it everywhere. Man, that dance, and it's really starting to catch on, and people are doing it on the TikTok and all that stuff. I don't mess with any of it, but man, I'm glad that that dance and that girl is incredible, and everybody did such an amazing job.
0: So when is Paul Coffin going to do the dance? Come on.
1: Well, I mean, you'd have to, it'd be some about 40 inch by about 34 to 36 Wranglers, and I need them cinched up around the bunghole.
0: Oh, no, I can't believe we're talking about this on Radio Texas Live. I'm just blushing red going, did he just say bunghole on my show? Yes, he did.
1: I think it is, you know. Sometimes, I mean, it's just a little loose. So we got this Ain't the Denim out, and we are more excited about it to change the subject. But, man, we've been having great response live here on tour. You know, the Book of Paul tour is going on. I'm up in Boston right now.
0: You're in Boston. When are you coming back to Texas, man? We need you back. You're a Texas man.
1: Oh, yeah. Well, I'll be back. I'm playing some, I think, Dallas, Houston, Austin here in November, December.
0: Paul Coffin, can It Ain't the Denim?
1: Yeah, it's what's in them, sir.
0: It ain't the denim, it's what's in them. Paul, you know what I love to do. I love to ask the questions that kind of set you aside. What is the one thing that you would hate for your fans to find out about you?
1: Most of it's out there, you know. The rest I'll keep between me and my little missus.
0: I'm going to leave it at that. You've said enough for Radio Texas Live, and I gotta say, that was phenomenal. The video is incredible, and I'm gonna tell them to post it on the Radio Texas Live app. In the meantime, you got it going. You know what I like to do every time, Paul.
1: Hey, Texas Live, it's Paul Coffin, and that Ain't the Denim.
0: 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All Texas, all red dirt, all the time.

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Well, Ben McPeak might be ready for the honky-tonk part of the evening. Here's the song that gave him his first number one on Texas radio. Congratulations. It's called Hurry Up, Whiskey. 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

0: Brent here at All the Time. That's Matt Caldwell with Drink Another on Radio Texas Live. Now, Cody Johnson's headed somewhere a little different. Horseback kicked off his Banks of the Trinity, and if there's anybody in the music industry that can make getting back into the saddle sound good, it's Kojo. Just take a quick listen to how he repos his horseback on Radio Texas Live.
1: He's a ranch hand in a pinch, man. Hotter than the red on the cattle brand. Cause she's a gold digger with a quick trigger. A cast iron skillet swinging lid flipper. Now he's a double wide on the county line. Sipping on a six pack of Lone Star Light. She did him dirty, took him to

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Now he's a buckskin, 15 hands, 5-time team road champion. She never liked him, she don't need him. 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Hell, she ain't never two-step or snap pearls. 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

0: 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Hello.
1: Hey, Rudy. This is Jackson Wendell. How are you?
0: Jackson Wendell in the house. Hey, do you have your East Texas beauty queen right there with you?
1: Unfortunately, no. She's long past gone. But
0: oh no,
1: she was here for a good time.
0: You got a new single out. When it first came out, I was like amazed, and I just wanted you to share with us because this is the first time it's airing live on Radio Texas Live, East Texas Beauty Queen. How did you come up with that?
1: Yes, sir. Well, it's just really about I grew up in Lufkin, Texas, Lufkin and Nacogdoches, if you know where that is. And there's just a girl that gave me a run for my money. So wrote a little song about it and just about someone who can't really be tied down.
0: But she's still around, right? I mean, not with you, but with somebody else, maybe?
1: Oh, yes, sir. Thanks for reminding me.
0: Sorry. I hope I didn't break your heart. But in all reality, you would never give out her name.
1: No, sir. I would attempt not to.
0: Yeah, there you go. Forget it. What's in the past, don't live in the today and look forward to the future is what I always say. All right.
1: Absolutely.
0: Jackson, you're touring the entire state. East Texas Beauty Queen is a great song. We're going to air it here. What is the one thing, and I like to ask this, this is just you and me talking now, okay? I'm not going to repeat it, all right? If there's something out there that you don't want your fans to know about you, what would that be?
1: I don't want my fans to know about me.
0: Yeah, I will never say a word. I won't repeat it.
1: So Wendell's my middle name, but my real last name is Pig, P-I-G-G.
0: Oh, I can't believe it. That would be a great radio name.
1: That's the key right there. I need you to keep the hush-hush on that.
0: Well, I'm going to keep a hush-hush. I'm never going to say anything about it. You just let all your fans know.
1: Well I guess it is about time then.
0: Well, Jackson Wendell, thank you very much. I always like to ask that.

0: what is the one thing you do want your fans to know about you?
1: One thing I do want my fans to know about me is family first, God-fearing man, and a plan to be around in this industry for a long time.
0: And we hope this song is around for a long time. East Texas Beauty Queen, I always offer this. Would you mind introducing your own song?
1: Yeah, my name is Jackson Wendell, and this song is East Texas Beauty Queen.
0: And you're hearing it for the first time on Radio Texas Live. Jackson Wendell, thank you very much. And that secret is a secret forever.
1: All right. Thank you so much, Rudy.
0: Thank you very much. It's always a lot of fun, brother. God bless you.
1: Yes, sir. Likewise.

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Fetchko Wetzel and Ella Langley together again on Jaded. Now, they've done collaborations before, and they sure know how to make heartbreak songs sound real powerful. I hope they keep it up, because they sound great together. Let's say the feeling isn't quite the same, but it's close. Here's Aaron Watson with I Don't Want You to Go, But I Need You to Leave on Radio Texas Live.

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And coming up right now, it's Seth Cannon, who spent years putting in the miles on the Texas and Red Dirt circuit. This song took him all the way to number one on the Texas radio charts this summer. It's called Down by the River, and that's where he's at right now on Radio Texas Live. 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

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We're going to keep it going. That was Tice Delks with Woulda Been It. It's one of those songs about the future you pictured with somebody that you really love, but it never really quite happened. But right now, we're going to keep it moving forward. 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

sitting around, playing them haggard sounds, running them memories up. 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All my buddies all circled around in an old city parking lot. Remember, thought we had it all.

0: Riley Green. He is officially on The Voice this past week. Season 30 kicked off. And all I'm going to say is if you scroll anywhere on social media, I mean, this is not necessarily a surprise, but the ladies are loving him. I think people might get distracted on this season of The Voice. Coming up in just a few minutes, Elle Langley, Two's in Texas, Billy Currington, Good Directions, and then Luke Combs, Sleepless in a Hotel Room's coming up.
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0: you haven't heard it before, that was Bet on That, Blake Whitten. I'm so glad you're here. Pour yourself a cup of coffee because in just a few minutes, Chris Stapleton, you should probably leave. Still Lefty's chart-making song Boston and then Luke Bryan, Drunk on You, is all coming up in just a few minutes. If you want to get caught up while we're waiting on the latest country music news, head on over to tasteofcountry.com.
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ready? Are you ready for more music? This is a song that every single time I say it on the radio, I think I'm saying it wrong, but I'm not. You'll get why. Here comes Riley Green, Think As You.

Hey, it's Addison. It is the weekend overnights and no Sunday scaries here when we are listening to country music together. Here comes Miss Taylor Austin Dye now. Here's Man for That.

0: Mr. Rodney Atkins. Okay, you know what I loved? Is this past Friday in Nashville, Tennessee, they coined the September 25th as the official Dolly Parton Day in Nashville. So it was a citywide celebration. Not only did they have fireworks going off at night on Broadway, that's where a lot of the bars are, at 5 p.m., they had country music playing everywhere. And when I say country music, I mean her songs playing everywhere. I know other coffee shops did signature drinks for her. Truly just such a full day of celebrating.
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0: 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Al Langley, Choosing Texas, is coming up in just a few minutes. And if you did not know, that song just hit 23 weeks at number one on the Billboard Hot 100 chart. And quite literally, she's officially made history.
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0: Caroline Jones, you're it for me, honey. Hey, it's Addison. You are listening to The Weekend Overnights. I'm so glad you're here. If you have not seen the hot gossip, it's looking like Tucker Wetmore and Elle Langley might be a thing. They were recently spotted in Nashville together. They were leaving a songwriter awards where Miss Elle Langley took home an award for choosing Texas. It has been rumored for a while now that they're on and off again. Now, granted, this was all reported by TMZ, but the video, it doesn't lie. So I'm curious, are they really a thing? And if so, I am so pumped about it. CD.
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1: Today, I wrote that the rain chances have been decreasing across the South Plains on this Sunday. The rain chances are going to be back with us as we start Monday, but another hot day today. The temperature's in the upper 80s, around 89 degrees. 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From the K-Max Storm Team, I'm meteorologist Ron Roberts.
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0: 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Turn up the volume. We're doing the dance to this next song. It's Phone, Keys, Wallet, John Mayer, and Lainey Wilson.
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the rain chances have been decreasing across the South Plains on this Sunday. The rain chances are going to be back with us as we start Monday, but another hot day today. The temperature's in the upper 80s, around 89 degrees. 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From the KMAX Storm Team, I'm meteorologist Ron Roberts.

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We got Ella Langley and Morgan Wallen in your musical forecast. 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

still got a little sleepiness going on. I tell you what, I don't know. I slept really well last night, but sometimes your body just wakes up and it's like, no, we're just going to be tired all day. Well, at least it's Sunday. Yeah.

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0: your phone, keys, and wallet, and let's go to the mall. Wait, what? Hi, I'm Tara. That's Lainey Wilson. Interesting. Have run across various sources talking about how malls are making a surprising comeback. Granted, depending on where you live, some malls have just remained busy and ever popular, and I love it. But in some areas, not so much. However, there are malls across the country showing signs of pretty significant comeback. Visitors to indoor malls has increased, and younger shoppers are helping drive that. They love going to restaurants and enjoying entertainment with their friends, shopping, hanging out with actual humans in 3D spaces. You know, I think there's been a longing for that kind of thing, and I just absolutely love this. Maybe the mall just needed a new generation to discover it and to remind us all why it matters, you know, to just spend time in third places, places other than work and home, with your friends, and maybe go, you know, watch a movie. Or, and they're turning some of these empty spaces in these malls into like entertainment venues or arcades or Netflix houses, and it's pretty cool. Anyway, thoughts? Let's chat inside the app.
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1: Day in a row that the rain chances have been decreasing across the South Plains on this Sunday. The rain chances are going to be back with us as we start Monday, but another hot day today. The temperature's in the upper 80s, around 89 degrees. 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From the KMAX Storm Team, I'm meteorologist Ron Roberts.
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I'm Tara. What's up to you today? 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

say so. Hi, it's Tara Holly, and since we're besties, I want to remind you that it's not too late to start. We're just getting going with our $25,000 cash grab. 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You could do a whole lot of good with that and have a whole lot of fun. Those codes are back on, and Monday the next one will hit right around 8:20. Okay, Zach Brown Band with Jimmy Buffett. Going to

It's Tara Holly on Lone Star 99.5. Whether you're cruising down Slide Road or headed out to Wolford, I've got your country soundtrack right here on Lone Star 99.5.

0: Zach John King, Get to Drinking. Hi, I'm Tara Holly. Well, this is yet another part of our beloved Dolly Parton's legacy. Of course, the music, the acting, her philanthropic endeavors, of which there were many, and of course her entrepreneurial pursuits, like this one, her coffee line, Cup of Ambition. I know that that's something that she had been so passionate about, and now it's going to hit stores very soon, coming up September 29th, and that is in collaboration with Community Coffee. And we do know so far that the Cup of Ambition coffee will be available in dark, medium, and light roast, also in whole bean, ground, and K-cup format. So whatever coffee-making device you use, you ought to be good. And, of course, this launch was confirmed by her manager, her projects, and we knew this, that she had wanted to bring to fruition. They're going to still make that happen. You know what I mean? And I think it's a beautiful thing. You want more details? You know we got it for you inside the app.
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8: Have been decreasing across the South Plains on this Sunday. The rain chances are going to be back with us as we start Monday, but another hot day today. The temperature's in the upper 80s, about 89 degrees. 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From the KMAX Storm Team, I'm meteorologist Ron Roberts.
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0: temperatures have been decreasing across the South Plains on this Sunday. The rain chances are going to be back with us as we start Monday, but another hot day today. The temperatures in the upper 80s, about 89 degrees. The weather is brought to you by Sonic. 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From the KMAX Storm Team, I'm meteorologist Ron Roberts.
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shoes in Texas. Yeah, this one right here has set a new record. 23 weeks at number one on the Billboard Hot 100 songs chart. That surpasses Mariah Carey's previous record of 22 weeks. So, yeah, she's celebrating.

0: Hey, it's Kurt and Sam here. Have a great week. And join us back here bright and early Monday morning because we could put $25,000 in your hand.
1: Tell me that wouldn't be amazing.
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0: Loving this new one right here from Graylin James. You want to hear something really adorable? So Graylin James, when he was just 6 years old, Kenny Chesney's mom used to cut his hair. How adorable is that? More on that story inside the app. This one's called Water at a Wedding.
1: 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So when you said your vows, that's exactly where I sat. Thank God for open bars, because watching all this ain't easy. In the middle of y'all's first dance.

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Good afternoon, Sarah Hawley here. First Sunday of autumn 2026. Can you believe it? I'm ready for it, though. Bring it. I've got some Kitty Chesney and Shaboozy headed your way right now. It's Luke Combs.

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They all lead here. 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

0: shot at $25,000 with our cash grab. All right, those codes back on Monday. The first one will hit about 8:20. Always 20 past the hour between 8 and 5. But listen, what I want you to be focusing on is how you're going to spend that $25,000. 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

0: is Ella Langley, Loving Life Again. People are just curious, like, is she dating? I mean, what's going on there? You know, and she has said that she does have interest in perhaps dating. Obviously, she's pretty busy right now. So there's been some speculation. This is absolutely unconfirmed, but Ella Langley and Tucker Wetmore were seen together at the Nashville Songwriter Awards. People are like, are they dating? But of course, they could just be really, really good friends. Now, we know that they met through mutual friends in the music industry. Not surprising. Neither has confirmed the relationship, but they have been seen out and about a couple of places. Honestly, if you look at them together, pretty cute. What do you think? Let me know inside the app. Cole Swindell, Stella Lefty on the way.
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0: Good afternoon, Tara Holly. All right, got a request from, tell us your name again.
1: Steven.
0: Hey, Steven. All right, here is Hudson Westbrook, the latest one, Painted You Pretty. This is good, isn't it?
1: Pretty good.
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is up. It's Tara Holly. All right, Sunday afternoon. Okay, it's not too late. You know what? There's still plenty of time for us all to, I don't know, dramatically overestimate what we can reasonably accomplish before dinner. Man, don't worry about that. It's Sunday. Kick back and enjoy.

0: This is Tara. We got Lisa on the line. What can I do for you today, my friend?
1: I was calling about, there's like a contest going on right now.
0: Yes, the $25,000 cash grab. 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Here's Corey Kent.

Tara Holly on Lone Star 99.5. So where are you working today in the Hub City? 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

0: Isn't it funny the things that we don't appreciate until we get a little bit older? Oh, where to begin? Hey, it's Tara with you. Just heard from Lauren Elena with Chase Matthew. Yeah, so I was utterly delighted. I mean, I thought I might levitate with joy because I finally reorganized my closet and I put like a new sachet in there. And I put all my fall clothes, you know, at closer to the front, and they're like color coded. I know, it's ridiculous. But believe me, it's taken me a long road to get here. And then I lit like some kind of fall candle and I was so elated, but I didn't care about that stuff as much when I was younger. What about you? What is something that you didn't really appreciate until you got older? Maybe it's something like a clean room. Maybe just getting a good night's sleep. Priceless. Let me know. I'd love to chat with you inside the app.
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0: increasing across the South Plains on this Sunday. The rain chances are going to be back with us as we start Monday. But another hot day today. The temperature's in the upper 80s, around 89 degrees. 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From the KMAX Storm Team, I'm meteorologist Ron Roberts.
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0: Good afternoon. I'm Tara Holly. All right, $25,000 cash grab. 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Maybe you want to start an emergency loan or just take a dream vacation. What about you? What would you do with $25,000?
1: There's so much that I could just really...
0: I know, right? The next code headed your way. Can you qualify tomorrow right around 8:20? Jack and I.

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Well, Luke Bryan's latest album, Signs, has been getting a little bit of backlash on social media. Let's briefly talk about it. Hi, it's Tara. Of course, just heard from Luke and Country, and she knows it. Yeah, so some of this backlash seems to be directed at the first single from this album, Fish, Hunt, Golf, Drink. Some people said that they thought the lyrics seemed a little overly simplistic. Others were like, did AI do this? Because it sounds a little bit like AI may have done this. So obviously some of these people, they just like to be mean because they need to make their world bigger, you know, trolls and whatnot. But I don't know, to each their own. What do you think? If you want to read more, check it out inside the app, or we can chat about it there as well. Hang on for John Morgan, Morgan Wallen on the way. 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
2: Today in a row that the rain chances have been decreasing across the South Plains on this Sunday. The rain chances are going to be back with us as we start Monday. But another hot day today. The temperature's in the upper 80s, around 89 degrees. 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From the KMAX Storm Team, I'm meteorologist Ron Roberts.
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Been a joy, my friend. Enjoy the rest of your day. Hang on for a whole bunch of country music. 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Riley Green and Blake Shelton. Had a joy. Right now it's Lainey.

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Just after three with Clay Moden. Great to be with you this Sunday afternoon with plenty of great country music this hour. Morgan Wallen coming up, John Party, that massive hit from Ella Langley. And right now, Dan and Shay, here's Say So.

Have you thought about what you are going to do with the money if you win? $25,000 and another shot to win tomorrow. It's the $25,000 cash grab. Start thinking about what you would do if you win. Here's Morgan Wallen.

0: That song has now made history for Ella Langley. Choosing Texas. Good afternoon. I'm Clay Moden. So great to be back this Sunday afternoon. And it is great to be part of the Ella Langley era, isn't it? I mean, the song is just massive. But that's not the only thing she has going right now. She's got a few other singles that are doing very well. But as for that song, I'm sure by now you've heard that it has set a new record for the most consecutive weeks at number one on the Billboard chart. Aside from that song from Mariah Carey, All I Want for Christmas Is You, which, by the way, in a few weeks could be coming back, but I don't really see how it's going to stop Ella Langley. The song is just so good, and we are a part of history. We can look back and say, we were there when a generational song hit the radio. Pretty cool. Congratulations to Ella Langley on that. Hang on for Kenny Chesney and Jason Aldean. He's got a brand new song. Play that before 4 o'clock.
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0: chances have been decreasing across the South Plains on this Sunday. The rain chances are going to be back with us as we start Monday. But another hot day today. The temperature's in the upper 80s, around 89 degrees. 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And the best seats in the house are brought to you by the all-new $7 Sonic Big Deal. From the KMAX Storm Team, I'm meteorologist Ron Roberts.
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Kenny Chesney tour in 2027. 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

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We have your shot to win 25 grand. $25,000 cash grab. That's back tomorrow, just after 8. Good luck. 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

It's the final Sunday in September. Can you believe that? October officially arrives in just a few more days. I am so glad to be part of your weekend. My name is Clay Moden with Brett Eldridge. Here's Beat of the Music.

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We were talking about Ella Langley's massive success with Choosin' Texas, but last year, the most played song on country radio for 2025 was this one. It's High Road. Here's Coe Wetzel and Jesse Murph.

0: There's Riley Green. Think as you drunk. Good afternoon. My name is Clay Moden. So great to be with you. Have you been watching The Voice? Riley Green on that three-day season premiere on NBC. I think Riley's great. Obviously, he's got the look. He knows music very, very well, and his personality with the other group of judges, I think it's great. So far, so good for Riley Green. If you missed any of that, you can head over to tasteofcountry.com. Tomorrow morning, you know, this time of the year when the sun kind of comes up a little bit later, it's darker in the mornings. If you're struggling, we can help you get out of bed. It's the $25,000 cash grab. It's back tomorrow and every hour all throughout this week. How exciting. 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Set the alerts. Be ready to go. First shot at that money coming up tomorrow. Hang on for Thomas Rhett and Hardy.
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2: In the upper 80s, around 89 degrees. 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And the best seats in the house are brought to you by the all-new $7 Sonic Big Deal. From the KMAX Storm Team, I'm meteorologist Ron Roberts.
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Well, if you're decorating the house for Halloween, relaxing, getting things done around the house, thanks for letting me be a part of your weekend. 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Here's Hardy with Tim McGraw, Eric Church, and Morgan Wallen. It's MacArthur.

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It's Clay, and I love the beat to this next song. So funky. It's great to sing along to. Here's Morgan Wallen and Ben By Now.

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On a train back to Boston, and we're

How is it possible it's already week three for the NFL? And on Sunday Night Football tonight, it's the Rams and the Broncos. NBC, of course, Carrie Underwood opens the show tonight. Here's Dierks Bentley.

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0: darling.
1: We're into the 5 o'clock hour. I'm Clay Moden. Coming up in Nashville this November, it's Ella Langley Awards night. I mean, that's the way it's going to feel. The CMAs in November, she's nominated for a ton of awards, including an award for this song with Morgan Wallen. Here's I Can't Love You Anymore.

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1: Well, they've done it already. It's not even 2027 yet, but they have the color of the year for 2027. And if you are thinking about redesigning part of the house, I've got that color coming up. I'll share it with you. Here's Toby Keith. She said,

0: New country there for Coe Wetzel with Ella Langley. It's called Jaded. Good afternoon. It's Clay. Great to be with you. Sherwin-Williams has announced its 2027 Color of the Year. It's still 2026. Don't forget, we still have 3 months left in this year. But if you're planning ahead, maybe you want to get a good start on next year's projects. The 2027 Color of the Year is Celery SW6421. And as you know, it's got some green to it. They say it's a glowy green with a yellow undertone. I don't know if I love that idea, but that apparently, if you want to be like right on trend for 2027, Celery SW6421. That's the color of the year next year. If you're planning a project, need some extra money, and nothing is cheap anymore. Have you noticed whenever you call a contractor, it's like, boom, $1,000, no matter what the project is, and then even more after that. But we could help you out tomorrow. We are back with the $25,000 cash grab. Someone's going to win 25 grand. That could be you. Be listening on your way to work or school tomorrow for your shot to win. And hang on for Luke Combs.
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little Chase Matthew there with Lauren Elena. Chase, by the way, is on the road this fall. A couple of dates with Jason Aldean. Jason's still out there on the Songs About Us Tour 2026. Here he is with My Kind of Party.

We only get 52 weekends a year, so we're here to make them last longer. Another 30 minutes of nonstop country. Lubbock's number one for new country, Lone Star 99.5.

Just after 6, it's Clay Moden. Great to be with you this Sunday afternoon. Morgan Wallen this hour. John Morgan coming up in just a minute. But right now, Old Dominion. Here's Hotel King.

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Another 30 minutes of nonstop country. 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

Lone Star 99.5. It is football season, and Texas Tech football has a major stadium update. The venue is officially Galaxy Stadium, but the university is keeping the Jones name alive by naming the student area the Jones Student Section within the stadium. It's pretty cool. If you haven't seen the full story and what you can find out

Just imagine all the Halloween decorations you could buy with $25,000 and still have money left over for fun. It's Clay, your shot to win that money tomorrow just after 8. Here's Morgan Wallen.

0: There goes Zach Top, South of Sanity. Good afternoon. It's Clay Moden. Great to be with you again this weekend. And your shot to win 25 grand comes up again tomorrow. We're not done yet. In fact, if you just started playing, maybe even thinking about it, you downloaded our app onto your phone, well, get ready tomorrow. It is back, the $25,000 cash grab. Really fun to play. The best part is the more often you play, the better your shot to win. You know those long days at work when it's like you're checking the clock 5,000 times and it's not even noon? This can help you out. Every hour, you have a code to wait for. And every hour, increasing your chance to win 25 grand. Be listening tomorrow. The cash grab is back. Hang on for Ella Langley just ahead.
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Well, it's fun to live in the Ella Langley era, isn't it? This song is massive. It's the longest consecutive number one streak of any song ever on the Billboard Top 100. And it just so happens to be an awesome country song, too. Here's Ella with Choosin' Texas.

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Well, Kenny Chesney has announced that he's going to double up on a few dates in select cities. You can see more on that on his website. But Graylin James is going to be opening for Kenny Chesney. Should be a lot of fun on the Vibe Room tour next year. Here's Graylin and Water at a Wedding.

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Well, have a great Sunday night and a great week. Good luck on the cash grab. It's back tomorrow morning. Your shot at 25 grand. It's Clay Moten. I'll catch you back here next time. Here comes Jason Aldean.

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